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1: Nein, einfach die beste Musik. 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

0: Hier ist Antenne Thüringen. Einfach die beste Musik.
1: For a while there it was rough, but lately I've been

0: it's hard to say that I'd rather stay awake when I'm asleep, because my dreams are bursting at the seams.
1: Einfach die beste Musik für euren Abend. 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